0: It was almost love. It was almost love.
1: Neu bei Radio Regenbogen. Chris de Sarandi. Good old days. Radio Regenbogen. Die beste Musik.

Simple as sound, four letters. 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